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I'm gonna stomp our boots to the neighbors, call the cops. 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
1: Good morning. The crew of a scallop dredger were rescued in the Bay of Fundy last Thursday morning by another vessel. Captain Blaine Hamilton was headed back to port when he got a phone call from an old friend on another boat. The Ocean Otter had caught fire and the crew needed help. Hamilton tells CBC it took about 45 minutes to get to the Lorry O, where they found the four crew hanging onto the stern where the smoke was thinnest. They quickly hauled them aboard before the flames then erupted on the Lorry O about 22 kilometers off Parker's Cove in Annapolis County. The Transportation Safety Board is investigating. Frontline workers in Cape Breton are warning drug users of the increased risk of overdoses because of more powerful drugs on the streets. Christine Poirier of the Ally Center has been watching an epidemic of overdoses in the Moncton area, where over 300 people have been treated for ODs in the past couple of weeks. That's because the street drugs there have been mixed with a veterinary tranquilizer, which makes them far more powerful. Poirier tells the Post the main problem locally is fentanyl mixed with cocaine or crystal meth, making them much more potent and raising the risk of overdoses. The Maritime Hockey League wrapped up a busy weekend in Campbellton, which saw 119 players selected in its annual entry draft. The Valley Wildcats had three first-round selections, picking New Maryland, New Brunswick's Alex Peterson first overall. Following Saturday's draft, the league held its first-ever alumni gala to honor two Campbellton Tigers alumni, PWHL San Jose head coach and GM Troy Ryan, and former Tampa Bay Lightning forward Pierre-Cédric Labrie. The league also announced the final awards for the 2025-26 season. Edmonton's Alexi Chouinard was named Scholastic Player of the Year. Chaleur's Jack Flanagan won the Community Spirit Award. Grand Falls won Executive of the Year, and Claire Sudsbury won the MoBent Builders Award. Tens of thousands of people crowded the waterfront in Halifax over the weekend to watch some fast sailboats. SailGP was back in Halifax Harbor for the second time, thrilling fans as the foil-equipped catamarans raced around the harbor. After a close finish in the final race, the Spanish boat came out ahead. SailGP estimates the event generated about $60 million in economic activity, and they'll be back next year. In sports, Brady Tkachuk was traded to the Florida Panthers by Ottawa yesterday for the 9th and 25th overall picks in the upcoming draft, another conditional first-round pick in 2029 and a second-round pick in 2027. Four games of the World Cup as Spain beat Saudi Arabia 4-0, Belgium and Iran played to a 0-0 draw, Uruguay and Cabo Verde tied at 2, and Egypt beat New Zealand 3-1. The Blue Jays game against the Cubs was rescheduled due to weather in Chicago yesterday. Elsewhere in the majors, the Reds beat the Yankees 4-1 and Seattle down Boston 3-1. Now you're up to date. I'm James Faulkner.
2: Good morning. A mix of sun and cloud for today with a chance of showers, high up to 20-15 along the coast. Cloudy for tonight, chance of showers before morning, low down to 12. Cloudy for tomorrow with showers beginning in the morning, 5 millimeters expected, and a high of 18. Right now, it is 7 degrees.
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0: Today's best country, Megan Maroney. Beautiful things. Good morning. 6:09. Temperature in at 6 degrees. Mainly sunny for right now. Should see a mix of sun and cloud to take us throughout the day. Ramblers had the MHL draft over the weekend. Ramblers going to the day with 11 picks. Made some trades. Had 8 selections by the end of it. Still brought in 11 players. Though we start off with the three trades made yesterday on Saturday by the Ramblers, bringing goaltender Will Cole from the Valley Wildcats in exchange for prospect Jack Bell. Also traded for forward Nathan Weber, 2 picks to West Kent in that deal. And Amherst native Sawyer Harvey is coming to the Ramblers. He joins the team from Campbellton after 2 picks were sent the other way in that trade. To the drafted players now that will be wearing purple in the near future, hopefully. Ramblers' first pick was Liam Duffy of the Steel Subaru in Dartmouth. Then Eric Hanley from Valley, Connor Allaby from St. John. Then you get into some trades. Ben Henry, Connor Okropi O'Shaughnessy, who was a goaltender picked by the Ramblers. Hudson O'Keefe out of Newfoundland. Maxwell Branton picked from the Q. And Braden Kerrigan was the final pick for the Ramblers last weekend in the draft.
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0: Today's Best Country, Chris Young and Kane Brown, that's Famous Friends, 619, temperature holding in at 6 degrees, today's high around 2015, if you're closer to the coast. Well, the Dublin, Ohio police, they have fired their RoboCop because it has failed to catch any criminals or issue any tickets. The $128,000 robot named the Dubbot has a 360-degree camera and an emergency call button. The department did plan on buying two of the robots, but is now backing out, and they will get a partial refund on their purchase, but the RoboCop or the Dubbot will still cost the taxpayers in Dublin around $68,000 to catch zero criminals.
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4: Good morning, a mix of sun and cloud today with a chance of showers this afternoon, high up to 20, 15 along the coast. Cloudy tonight with a chance of showers before morning, low down to 12. Cloudy for tomorrow with some rain on the way, 5 millimeters in total and a high 18. Right now it is 6 degrees.
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1: Good morning. National Indigenous Peoples Day was celebrated in First Nations across the country yesterday. It coincided with the summer solstice, the longest day of the year, and a significant event each year for First Nations people. Governor General Louise Arbour noted the contributions of Indigenous codebreakers in the Second World War and said Indigenous members of the Canadian Rangers are key to Arctic security today. Assembly of First Nations National Chief Cindy Woodhouse-Nepinak issued a statement saying the day must be one of accountability, that reconciliation cannot be accomplished by announcements and promises. She said it must come through quality schools for First Nations children, safe housing for families, clean drinking water for communities, and First Nations exercising their inherent rights to govern their lands, waters, and futures. They broke ground symbolically on the Whale Sanctuary Project on the Eastern Shore on Friday. There were various dignitaries on hand for the speeches and about a dozen protesters. The U.S.-based Whale Sanctuary Project has faced a number of delays, not all of which have been sorted out. The project's chief executive says they won't be putting the nets in the water to close off the bay until the spring. The province says it's still working on details of the 20-year lease. But Charles Vinnick told CBC the groundbreaking was a significant milestone and they're moving on after years of work, regulatory reviews, and permitting processes. Carolyn Roberts has been elected to Berwick Town Council. She defeated Deanna Quiripil 344 to 187 in a by-election Saturday to fill the vacant seat. Councillor Justin Serino's resignation was announced in April. 540 of a possible 1,995 voters cast ballots for a turnout of just over 27%. Canada's Minister of Finance and National Revenue announced a 10% surtax on global imports of canned vegetables late last week. A release says the provisional safeguard measure is intended to address the critical circumstances and challenges facing the Canadian canned vegetable industry. François-Philippe Champagne says the move is meant to mitigate the impact of trade diversion on domestic producers, helping to stabilize market conditions and protect Canadian growers and processors. The tariff took effect on June 19th and will remain in place for a maximum of 200 days. In sports, at the World Cup yesterday, Spain beat Saudi Arabia 4-0. Belgium and Iran played to a 0-0 draw. Uruguay and Cabo Verde tied at 2, and Egypt beat New Zealand 3-1. In the NHL, Brady Tkachuk has been traded to the Florida Panthers by the Ottawa Senators for the 9th and 25th overall picks in the upcoming draft, another conditional first-round pick in 2029 and a second-round pick in 2027. And in the majors, the Blue Jays game against the Cubs was rescheduled due to the weather in Chicago yesterday. Cincinnati beat the Yankees 4-1 and Seattle down Boston 3-1. Now you're up to date. I'm James Faulkner.
2: Good morning. A mix of sun and cloud today with a chance of showers this afternoon. High up to 20, 15 along the coast. Cloudy tonight with a chance of showers before morning. Low down to 12. Cloudy for tomorrow with some rain on the way. 5 millimeters in total and a high 18. Right now it is 6 degrees.
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0: today's Best Country High Valley. That's IBUB. Good morning. 639 temperature in at 6 degrees still. Warm up to around 20 by this afternoon. Mix of sun and cloud on the way. Also coming up later on today, it is our Nova Scotia Works Canada job board. That is coming up around 8:10 this morning. All of the jobs in and around Cumberland and Westmoreland counties. A big thank you to Nova Scotia Works Canada for passing the job board along to us so we were able to share that with you. So again, the job board coming up this morning around 8:10.
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And get to drinkin'.

0: Today's Best Country, CKDH, Dylan Scott. And what he'll never have. Good morning, 6:52. Temperature holding in still at 6 degrees. Warm up to around 20 by this afternoon with a mix of sun and cloud getting us throughout the day. Well, a World Cup soccer fan got a Walmart logo tattoo in Texas. A Swiss World Cup soccer fan known on TikTok as 040_SAG recently got a Walmart tattooed on his forearm in Texas. He filmed clips at Walmart and pointed out all the oversized product and strange ingredients. And one viral video shows him calling Walmart a museum and laughing at the store's size. Good morning, a mix of sun and cloud today with a chance of showers this afternoon, high up to 20, 15 along the coast. Cloudy tonight with a chance of showers before morning, low down to 12. Cloudy for tomorrow with some rain on the way, 5 millimeters in total and a high 18. Right now it is 6 degrees.
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1: Good morning. The crew of a scallop dragger were rescued in the Bay of Fundy last Thursday morning by another vessel. Captain Blaine Hamilton was headed back to port when he got the phone call from an old friend on another boat. The Ocean Otter had caught fire and the crew needed help. Hamilton tells CBC it took about 45 minutes to get to the stricken boat where they found the four crew hanging onto the stern where the smoke was thinnest. They quickly hauled them aboard the Loriot and the flames then erupted on the Ocean Otter about 22 kilometers off Parker's Cove in Annapolis County. The Transportation Safety Board is investigating. Frontline workers in Cape Breton are warning drug users of the increased risk of overdoses because of more powerful drugs on the streets. Christine Poirier of the Ally Center has been watching an epidemic of overdoses in the Moncton area, where over 300 people have been treated for ODs in the past couple of weeks. That's because the street drugs there have been mixed with a veterinary tranquilizer, which makes them far more powerful. Poirier tells the Post the main problem locally is fentanyl mixed with cocaine or crystal meth, making them much more potent and raising the risk of overdoses. The Maritime Hockey League wrapped up a busy weekend in Campbellton, which saw 119 players selected in its annual entry draft. The Valley Wildcats had three first-round selections, picking New Maryland, New Brunswick's Alex Peterson first overall. Following Saturday's draft, the league held its first-ever alumni gala to honor two Campbellton Tigers alumni, PWHL San Jose head coach and GM Troy Ryan, and former Tampa Bay Lightning forward Pierre-Cédric Labrie. The league also announced the final awards for the 2025-26 season. Edmonton's Alexi Chouinard was named Scholastic Player of the Year. Chaleur's Jack Flanagan won the Community Spirit Award. Grand Falls won Executive of the Year, and Claire Sudsbury won the MoBent Builders Award. Tens of thousands of people crowded the waterfront in Halifax over the weekend to watch some fast sailboats. SailGP was back in Halifax Harbor for the second time, thrilling fans as the foil-equipped catamarans raced around the harbor. After a close finish in the final race, the Spanish boat came out ahead. SailGP estimates the event generated about $60 million in economic activity, and they'll be back next year. In sports, Brady Tkachuk was traded to the Florida Panthers by Ottawa yesterday for the 9th and 25th overall picks in the upcoming draft, another conditional first-round pick in 2029 and a second-round pick in 2027. Four games of the World Cup as Spain beat Saudi Arabia 4-0, Belgium and Iran played to a 0-0 draw, Uruguay and Cabo Verde tied at 2, and Egypt beat New Zealand 3-1. The Blue Jays game against the Cubs was rescheduled due to weather in Chicago yesterday. Elsewhere in the majors, the Reds beat the Yankees 4-1 and Seattle down Boston 3-1. Now you're up to date. I'm James Faulkner.
2: Good morning. A mix of sun and clouds today with a chance of showers this afternoon. High up to 20, 15 along the coast. Cloudy tonight with a chance of showers before morning. Low down to 12. Cloudy for tomorrow with some rain on the way. 5 millimeters in total and a high 18. Right now it is 6 degrees.
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0: Today's Best Country, Morgan Griffiths. It's bourbon. Good morning. 7:09, temperature still in at 6 degrees. High today should be right around 20. 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

0: Country, Riley Green and Change My Mind. Good morning, 716. Temperature, 8 degrees now, warm up to around 20. This afternoon, mix sun and cloud for today. Not a bad way to kick off the work week. The numbers are in from the box office, and Toy Story 5 had themselves quite a debut weekend at the theaters. The top earner, no surprise, from this weekend at the box office, $160 million was the total earnings in North America. It earned another $152 million overseas. Cost for the film, about $250 million, bringing in $312 mil. So first weekend, they're already into the green. Some other top earners from the weekend, Disclosure Day, racked in $17 million. And Backrooms, scary movie. Also, Death of Robin Hood, the new Hugh Jackman movie, also making the top 10 for top earners at the box office.
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0: Good morning, a mix of sun and cloud today with a chance of showers this afternoon. High 20, 15 out along the coast. Cloudy for tonight with a chance of showers before morning. Low 12, cloudy for tomorrow. Chance of showers early in the morning. Rain does pick up later in the day. 5 millimeters expected. High tomorrow, 18. Right now, it is 8 degrees.
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3: Good morning. National Indigenous Peoples Day was celebrated in First Nations across the country yesterday. It coincided with the summer solstice, the longest day of the year, and a significant event each year for First Nations people. Governor General Louise Arbour noted the contributions of Indigenous codebreakers in the Second World War and said Indigenous members of the Canadian Rangers are key to Arctic security today. Assembly of First Nations National Chief Cindy Woodhouse-Nepanak issued a statement saying the day must be one of accountability, that reconciliation cannot be accomplished by an announcements and promises. She said it must come through quality schools for First Nations children, safe housing for families, clean drinking water for communities, and First Nations exercising their inherent rights to govern their lands, waters, and futures. They broke ground symbolically on the Whale Sanctuary Project on the Eastern Shore on Friday. There were various dignitaries on hand for the speeches and about a dozen protesters. The U.S.-based Whale Sanctuary Project has faced a number of delays, not all of which have been sorted out. The project's chief executive says they won't be putting the nets in the water to close off the bay until the spring. The province says it's still working on details of the 20-year lease. But Charles Vinnick told CBC the groundbreaking was a significant milestone and they're moving on after years of work, regulatory reviews, and permitting processes. Carolyn Roberts has been elected to Berwick Town Council. She defeated Deanna Quiripel 344 to 187 in a by-election Saturday to fill the vacant seat. Councillor Justin Serino's resignation was announced in April. 540 of a possible 1,995 voters cast ballots for a turnout of just over 27%. Canada's Minister of Finance and National Revenue announced a 10% surtax on global imports of canned vegetables late last week. A release says the provisional safeguard measure is intended to address the critical circumstances and challenges facing the Canadian canned vegetable industry. François-Philippe Champagne says the move is meant to mitigate the impact of trade diversion on domestic producers, helping to stabilize market conditions and protect Canadian growers and processors. The tariff took effect on June 19th and will remain in place for a maximum of 200 days. In sports, at the World Cup yesterday, Spain beat Saudi Arabia 4-0. Belgium and Iran played to a 0-0 draw. Uruguay and Cabo Verde tied at 2, and Egypt beat New Zealand 3-1. In the NHL, Brady Tkachuk has been traded to the Florida Panthers by the Ottawa Senators for the 9th and 25th overall picks in the upcoming draft, another conditional first-round pick in 2029 and a second-round pick in 2027. And in the majors, the Blue Jays game against the Cubs was rescheduled due to the weather in Chicago yesterday. Cincinnati beat the Yankees 4-1 and Seattle down Boston 3-1. Now you're up to date. I'm James Faulkner.
4: Good morning, a mix of sun and cloud today with a chance of showers this afternoon. High 20, 15 out along the coast. Cloudy for tonight with a chance of showers before morning. Low 12, cloudy for tomorrow. Chance of showers early in the morning. Rain does pick up later in the day. 5 millimeters expected. High tomorrow, 18. Right now it is 8 degrees.
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1: Today's best country, Dallas Smith, Hardy, the some things and never change. Good morning, 7:39, temperature in still at 8 degrees, warm up to around, call it a high of 20. In still at 8 degrees, warm up to around, call it a high of 20 for today. 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Results are in from Friday's Vogue Optical Web Poll question. We asked you, what are you doing for your father on Father's Day? Number one answer, 56% of the votes went to spending time together. More than one of these was the second place at 44% of the votes. 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Is it going camping? Maybe going to the beach? Doing some outdoor sports? The fact that there's no school? Warm temperatures? Or maybe all of the above. 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

0: Today's Best Country, Thomas Redd, Jordan Davis. Ain't a bad life. Good morning, 752. Temperature hanging in is still at 8 degrees. Today's high right around 20. Like a planned power outage, you're going to be affecting parts of River Hibbert later on today. Nova Scotia Power in the community doing some work. 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Power should be back on by 9:30 this evening. So again, that's a planned power outage to affect the community of River Hibbert starting at 3:30 this afternoon. 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
0: 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Happy birthday, 16th, to Cruz Beliveau, turning 16 today. A couple of other birthdays for today. Happy birthday, Isaac Vance. Nick, also Kenzie and Brady Rushton, the twins, celebrating their birthday today. And happy 12th birthday to Kip Maloney. Some celebrities that are celebrating their birthdays today include Kurt Warner, NFL Hall of Famer. Also, MMA star Randy Couture is 63. Meryl Streep turns 77 today. And Cyndi Lauper turns 73.
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0: Good morning, a mix of sun and cloud today with a chance of showers this afternoon. High 20, 15 out along the coast. Cloudy for tonight with a chance of showers before morning. Low 12, cloudy for tomorrow. Chance of showers early in the morning. Rain does pick up later in the day. 5 millimeters expected. High tomorrow, 18. Right now, it is 8 degrees.
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3: Good morning. The crew of a scallop dragger were rescued in the Bay of Fundy last Thursday morning by another vessel. Captain Blaine Hamilton was headed back to port when he got the phone call from an old friend on another boat. The Ocean Otter had caught fire and the crew needed help. Hamilton tells CBC it took about 45 minutes to get to the stricken boat where they found the four crew hanging onto the stern where the smoke was thinnest. They quickly hauled them aboard the Loriot and the flames then erupted on the Ocean Otter about 22 kilometers off Parker's Cove in Annapolis County. The Transportation Safety Board is investigating. Frontline workers in Cape Breton are warning drug users of the increased risk of overdoses because of more powerful drugs on the streets. Christine Poirier of the Ally Center has been watching an epidemic of overdoses in the Moncton area, where over 300 people have been treated for ODs in the past couple of weeks. That's because the street drugs there have been mixed with a veterinary tranquilizer, which makes them far more powerful. Poirier tells the Post the main problem locally is fentanyl mixed with cocaine or crystal meth, making them much more potent and raising the risk of overdoses. The Maritime Hockey League wrapped up a busy weekend in Campbellton, which saw 119 players selected in its annual entry draft. The Valley Wildcats had three first-round selections, picking New Maryland, New Brunswick's Alex Peterson first overall. Following Saturday's draft, the league held its first-ever alumni gala to honor two Campbellton Tigers alumni, PWHL San Jose head coach and GM Troy Ryan, and former Tampa Bay Lightning forward Pierre-Cédric Labrie. The league also announced the final awards for the 2025-26 season. Edmonton's Alexi Chenard was named Scholastic Player of the Year. Schiller's Jack Flanagan won the Community Spirit Award. Grand Falls won Executive of the Year, and Claire Sudsbury won the MoBent Builders Award. Tens of thousands of people crowded the waterfront in Halifax over the weekend to watch some fast sailboats. Sail GP was back in Halifax Harbor for the second time, thrilling fans as the foil-equipped catamarans raced around the harbor. After a close finish in the final race, the Spanish boat came out ahead. Sail GP estimates the event generated about $60 million in economic activity, and they'll be back next year. In sports, Brady Tkachuk was traded to the Florida Panthers by Ottawa yesterday for the 9th and 25th overall picks in the upcoming draft, another conditional first-round pick in 2029 and a second-round pick in 2027. Four games of the World Cup as Spain beat Saudi Arabia 4-0, Belgium and Iran played to a 0-0 draw, Uruguay and Cabo Verde tied at 2, and Egypt beat New Zealand 3-1. The Blue Jays game against the Cubs was rescheduled due to weather in Chicago yesterday. Elsewhere in the majors, the Reds beat the Yankees 4-1 and Seattle down Boston 3-1. Now you're up to date. I'm James Faulkner.
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5: Good morning, a mix of sun and cloud today with a chance of showers this afternoon. High 20, 15 out along the coast. Cloudy for tonight with a chance of showers before morning. Low 12, cloudy for tomorrow. Chance of showers early in the morning. Rain does pick up later in the day. 5 millimeters expected. High tomorrow, 18. Right now it is 8 degrees.
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0: Calgary's best country, CKDH, Nate Holler, thought about you. Good morning, 8:11. Temperature hanging in there at 8 degrees still. Warm up to around 20 by this afternoon. We will take a look at our Nova Scotia Works Kansas job board for you now. 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We start off with the Elmtree hiring a cleaner. 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

0: Today's Best Country, CKDH, Tyler Jo Miller, and Doing What She Does. 819 temperature, now 12 degrees. High today, still going to be right around 20 by this afternoon. Over the weekend, the Amherst Ramblers and the Maritime Hockey League, they had their annual draft. Ramblers bringing in 11 players throughout the Saturday draft, 8 draft picks and 3 trades. We'll go over the trades. Sawyer Harvey, Amherst boy, is coming back to the Ramblers. He joins the team from Campbellton. Amherst sending 2 picks to the Tigers for Harvey. Amherst also welcoming in forward Nathan Weber from the West Kent Steamers. Again, 2 picks going to West Kent for Weber, the Moncton native. And Will Cole will be joining the Ramblers in trade. He joins from the Valley Wildcats. Ramblers doing a goalie swap for Jack Bell. Will Cole. Jack Bell going the other way in that trade. You can check out all the Ramblers draft picks on the Ramblers social media page.
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1: Good morning, a mix of sun and clouds today with a chance of showers early this afternoon. High today 20, 15 out along the coast. Cloudy for tonight, chance of showers before morning, low down to 12. Cloudy for tomorrow, chance of showers early in the morning, then rain picks up later on in the day. 5 millimeters in total with a high tomorrow 18. Right now it is at 12 degrees.
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3: Good morning. National Indigenous Peoples Day was celebrated in First Nations across the country yesterday. It coincided with the summer solstice, the longest day of the year, and a significant event each year for First Nations people. Governor General Louise Arbour noted the contributions of Indigenous codebreakers in the Second World War and said Indigenous members of the Canadian Rangers are key to Arctic security today. Assembly of First Nations National Chief Cindy Woodhouse-Nepenak issued a statement saying the day must be one of accountability, that reconciliation cannot be accomplished by announcements and promises. She said it must come through quality schools for First Nations children, safe housing for families, clean drinking water for communities, and First Nations exercising their inherent rights to govern their lands, waters, and futures. They broke ground symbolically on the Whale Sanctuary Project on the Eastern Shore on Friday. There were various dignitaries on hand for the speeches and about a dozen protesters. The U.S.-based Whale Sanctuary Project has faced a number of delays, not all of which have been sorted out. The project's chief executive says they won't be putting the nets in the water to close off the bay until the spring. The province says it's still working on details of the 20-year lease. But Charles Vinnick told CBC the groundbreaking was a significant milestone and they're moving on after years of work, regulatory reviews, and permitting processes. Carolyn Roberts has been elected to Berwick Town Council. She defeated Deanna Quiripo 344 to 187 in a by-election Saturday to fill the vacant seat. Councillor Justin Serino's resignation was announced in April. 540 of a possible 1,995 voters cast ballots for a turnout of just over 27%. Canada's Minister of Finance and National Revenue announced a 10% surtax on global imports of canned vegetables late last week. Overly says the provisional safeguard measure is intended to address the critical circumstances and challenges facing the Canadian canned vegetable industry. François-Philippe Champagne says the move is meant to mitigate the impact of trade diversion on domestic producers, helping to stabilize market conditions and protect Canadian growers and processors. The tariff took effect on June 19th and will remain in place for a maximum of 200 days. In sports, at the World Cup yesterday, Spain beat Saudi Arabia 4-0. Belgium and Iran played to a 0-0 draw. Uruguay and Cabo Verde tied at 2, and Egypt beat New Zealand 3-1. In the NHL, Brady Tkachuk has been traded to the Florida Panthers by the Ottawa Senators for the 9th and 25th overall picks in the upcoming draft, another conditional first-round pick in 2029 and a second-round pick in 2027. And in the majors, the Blue Jays game against the Cubs was rescheduled due to the weather in Chicago yesterday. Cincinnati beat the Yankees 4-1 and Seattle down Boston 3-1. Now you're up to date. I'm James Faulkner.
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5: Good morning, a mix of sun and clouds today with a chance of showers early this afternoon. High today 20, 15 out along the coast. Cloudy for tonight, chance of showers before morning, low down to 12. Cloudy for tomorrow, chance of showers early in the morning, then rain picks up later on in the day. 5 millimeters in total with a high tomorrow 18. Right now it is at 12 degrees.
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0: Today's Best Country, CKDH, Bailey Zimmerman in Chevy Silverado. Good morning, 840 temperature in at 12 degrees. High today, 20, 15 though. Out along the coast. Take a look at our Vogue Optical web poll question of four. 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

0: Today's Best Country, CKDH, Kane Brown. And woman, good morning, 852. Temperature still in there at 12 degrees. Today's high around 20. The Dublin, Ohio police, they have fired their first ever robocop named Dubbot. The $128,000 robot has a 360-degree camera as well as an emergency call button. However, in just over a year of service, it has failed to catch any criminals or issue any tickets. Now, the department did plan on buying two robots, but is now backing out, getting a partial refund, although the RoboCop will still cost the department about $68,000.
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0: Mix of sun and cloud today with a chance of showers this afternoon. High 20, 15 along the coast. Increasing cloudiness for this evening. Chance of showers before morning, low down to 12. Cloudy tomorrow with showers on the way, 5 millimeters in total. High tomorrow, 18.
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0: Carlene Carter and I fell in love. Wrapping up the 90s at 9 here on CKDH. Take a look back on this day in history now for this Monday, June the 22nd, the 173rd day of the year, Onion Rings Day, Kissing Day, and the VW Beetle Day. It was on this day back in 1847 that donuts were invented. Also on this day back in 1970, President Richard Nixon lowered the U.S. voting age in the United States from 21 down to 18. It was also on this day back in 1990 that RoboCop 2 debuted in theaters.
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Musgraves, that's Dry Spell. 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Good morning. Beautiful day ahead. 20s are high with a mix of sun and cloud.

0: today's best country, CKDH Megan Patrick. The safe place to break. Toy Story had its opening weekend. I should say Toy Story 5 had its opening weekend at the box office, and it was the top earner from this past weekend. Toy Story 5 bringing in about $152 million overseas, $160 million in North America. So after its first weekend, Toy Story 5 already into the red. Some other top earners at the box office over the weekend includes Disclosure Day, brought in $17 million. And Scary Movie brought in $6.7
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0: Mix of sun and cloud today with a chance of showers this afternoon. High 20, 15 along the coast. Increasing cloudiness for this evening. Chance of showers before morning, low down at 12. Cloudy tomorrow with showers on the way. 5 millimeters in total. High tomorrow, 18.
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0: Country, CKDH, Zach McPhee in Smoke. Well, planned power outage for River Hibbert starting a little bit later on today. Starting about 3:30 this afternoon, customers along Baronsfield Road, Borsback Road, Pearl Street, Elm Street, and Highway 242 from the bridge to Pitt Road will be without power for about 6 hours this afternoon. The outage is planned due to work needing to be done down in on the power lines in River Hibbert.
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5: Mix of sun and cloud today with a chance of showers this afternoon. High 20, 15 along the coast. Increasing cloudiness for this evening. Chance of showers before morning. Low down to 12. Cloudy tomorrow with showers on the way. 5 millimeters in total. High tomorrow, 18.
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6: CKDH weather forecast, a mix of sun and cloud today. Chance of showers into the afternoon, high 20, 15 and along the coast. Cloudy tonight, chance of showers, low down to 12. Cloudy for tomorrow with showers throughout the day, 5 millimeters expected. High tomorrow, 18.
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0: Dan and Shay, that is Say So, 101.7 CKDH, playing today's best country. Ever heard of beach chickens? I haven't. Ever heard of porch geese? A big thing back in the 80s, making an unexpected comeback. Porch geese, the concrete or plastic lawn ornaments, famous for wearing seasonal outfits, are suddenly in high demand. Some retailers are reporting back orders in the hundreds. Once a staple of suburban yards, porch geese are being embraced by a new generation, drawn to vintage and whimsical decor.
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8: CKDH weather forecast, a mix of sun and cloud today. Chance of showers into the afternoon, high 20, 15 and along the coast. Cloudy tonight, chance of showers, low down to 12. Cloudy for tomorrow with showers throughout the day, 5 millimeters expected. High tomorrow, 18.
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0: Lauren Canicoenza, Rocky Mountain Low. 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

0: 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And the latest forecast for this week looks like this. Well, for today, we get a mainly sunny day and a bit of cloud and a high of 19. Increasing clouds this evening, a low near 10. Cloudy tomorrow and a high of 19. Showers by Wednesday. And then approaching Thursday, back up to 24. Happy first week of summer.
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0: 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It's time to check some of our country music history headlines. Going back to 2019, Jerry Kerrigan was a record producer and an American drummer, passed away at the age of 75, but played the drums for Alabama, Elvis Presley, Johnny Cash, Charlie Pride, Jerry Lee Lewis, Ray Stevens, Kenny Rogers, George Jones, and many others. Sounds like a pretty good drummer. On this day, 2011, Glenn Campbell announced he had been diagnosed with Alzheimer's disease. In 2001, New York City observes Reba McEntire Day.
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11: CKDH weather forecast, a mix of sun and cloud today. Chance of showers into the afternoon. High 20, 15 and along the coast. Cloudy tonight, chance of showers, low down to 12. Cloudy for tomorrow with showers throughout the day, 5 millimeters expected. High tomorrow, 18.
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0: That's Carter, Faith, and Betty on 101.7 CKDH playing today's best country. It's Chris, and over the weekend, it was Toy Story 5 that, not surprised, was the biggest movie over the weekend. And the biopic Michael is still doing really well, approaching $1 billion. Isn't that amazing? It's the best biopic of all time. Let's get back to Toy Story 5, because over the weekend, according to estimates, it had the biggest domestic opening so far this year at $160 million.
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0: Jade Eagleson, Do It Anyway, 101.7 CKDH, playing today's best country. It's Chris, and in country music news today, we're finding out that Kenny Chesney is a major surprise up his sleeve for fans of the opening night of his 2026 run in Vegas at the Sphere. He invited Eric Church on stage to join him for a three-song set. It started with Kenny Chesney's When I See This Bar, then they collaborated with Drinkin' My Hand and Springsteen, during which Eric Church humorously forgot his own lyrics. It happens, Eric.
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0: Andy Houser, 101.7 CKDH, playing today's best country. Brothers Osborne back in the news. They've dropped the cover of Tom Petty's Running Down a Dream for the soundtrack of Bobby Rahill, the true American racer. Riley Green, Rascal Flatts, Graylin James, Daniel Bradbury, Mackenzie Carpenter. These three names I haven't heard yet. And the Jack Wharf Band also contributing on the soundtrack. Drops August the 21st. So again, if those names don't sound familiar to you, we could be talking more about those artists soon. Graylin James, Daniel Bradbury, and Mackenzie Carpenter, along with the Jack Wharf Band.
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6: CKDH weather forecast, a mix of sun and cloud today. Chance of showers into the afternoon. High 20, 15 and along the coast. Cloudy tonight, chance of showers, low down to 12. Cloudy for tomorrow with showers throughout the day, 5 millimeters expected. High tomorrow, 18.
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1: 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A new survey suggests that snacking has become a full-fledged lifestyle. 3 in 5 people admit to keeping a secret snack stashed somewhere in their home, most often in the bedroom. Some more unconventional places to store snacks include the garage, the attic, the basement, or even the bathroom.
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0: 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Hollywood's got a problem, I guess, finding the right words. Movies that continue existing stories, sometimes use the same actors and creative teams, are avoiding labels like sequel, reboot, and remake, because we've heard these all before. Audiences are now seeing them as signs of tired, old, recycled ideas. Studios are now using terms like companion piece, new chapter, and reimagining. I'm not sure that's gonna fly. I kinda like the old terms, like sequel or reboot or remake, but maybe it's time for a change. New chapter? Okay. Companion piece? I don't think we're gonna start saying that. Have you seen the new companion piece?
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6: CKDH weather forecast, a mix of sun and cloud today. Chance of showers into the afternoon, high 20, 15 and along the coast. Cloudy tonight, chance of showers, low down to 12. Cloudy for tomorrow with showers throughout the day, 5 millimeters expected. High tomorrow, 18.
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3: Well, good afternoon. A Halifax couple accused of disposing of a newborn baby's body has had their case adjourned until July 24th. Supreet Singh and Robindeep Kaur remain in custody. They're charged with concealing a dead body, interfering with human remains, and obstructing police. The infant's remains were found in woods near Halifax May 24th. A 23-year-old woman who gave birth to the baby was admitted to hospital in critical condition and later died. The couple have not applied for bail, according to media reports. Their lawyers say they're awaiting disclosure of evidence from the Crown. Cape Breton police investigating shots fired at a home in Glace Bay. Officers responded to a call around 10 o'clock Friday night. Resident reported someone fired shots at the front of the house before driving away. No one was injured. Police believe the incident was isolated and that there's no further risk to the public. Investigators are now looking for a dark-colored four-door Cadillac with wraparound taillights and a loud exhaust. It was seen traveling in the area of McLeod's Road and Dominion Street during the evening of June 19th and multiple evenings prior to that. And anyone with information is asked to call police or Crime Stoppers. Mounties are searching for a Bedford man wanted on a province-wide arrest warrant, 35-year-old Matthew John Patrick Lapierre. He is facing four counts of failing to comply with a release order and two counts of failing to comply with a probation order. Police describe him as 5'9", 154 pounds, with dark brown hair and blue eyes. The Mounties say it has made several attempts to locate him. They're now asking for help from the public. Lunenburg District RCMP have charged a Pleasantville man after a violent assault in Wildville. Early on June 19th, a 43-year-old man was struck with a torque wrench and sprayed with bear spray during an altercation at a home on Findel Street. He suffered non-life-threatening injuries. The police say the suspect, who knows the victim, was arrested at the hospital where he was also being treated for minor injuries. 33-year-old Cody John Daniels is facing two counts of assault with a weapon, two counts of possession of a weapon for a dangerous purpose, and one count of assault causing bodily harm. He was released on conditions. He'll be back in court July 8th. Halifax's Auditor General has released two reports, one on capital budgeting and one on expenses from the mayor's office. The audit found gaps in the city's oversight, project prioritization, and cost estimates. The report includes nine recommendations that management has agreed to implement. The mayor's office audit examined four transactions at management's request. None complied with the city's procurement policy. Two invoices for legal services were paid without proper authorization. The mayor later repaid those costs. Two other procurements for consulting services did not follow competitive processes. All services were received. Both those reports are available online. The Competition Bureau has obtained court orders to expand its investigation into Sobeys' parent company, Empire, over the use of property controls. The Bureau is examining whether the company's practices harm competition in the grocery industry, which can lead to higher prices and less availability. The new orders require Empire to produce records and testimony about its practices across Canada. The Bureau previously focused on property controls in the Halifax area that allegedly kept other food retailers from leasing property near existing or former grocery locations. The investigation is ongoing. There's no finding of wrongdoing at this time. Bureau says property controls can make it difficult for new grocers to open stores. The national inflation rate spiked to 3.2% in May, up from 2.8% in April. Stats Can says gas prices that were up an average of 33% from the same month of last year drove the consumer price index higher in May. Fuel prices had an even greater impact on inflation in Atlantic Canada last month. Nova Scotia's inflation rate jumped from 4.3% in April to 5.2% in May, the highest in the country. Statistics Canada says the cost of food was also up 4.3% in May, driven by higher fruit and vegetable prices. Well, year over year, rental inflation slowed slightly to 3.5%, down from 3.6% in April. In sports, at World Cup play, Austria is taking on Argentina this hour. France is battling Iraq. Norway is playing Senegal tonight, and then Jordan and Algeria will be playing in the midnight game. And in baseball, the Blue Jays are hosting Houston. The Yankees are in Detroit, and the Red Sox visit Colorado. And now you're up to date. I'm Sheldon McLeod.
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6: CKDH weather forecast, cloudy this evening, chance of showers, low down to 12. Cloudy for tomorrow with showers throughout the day, 5 millimeters expected, high tomorrow 18. Rain for tomorrow night and a low 15.

0: Kimmel, Harvest Stone, 101.7 CKDH, today's best country. It's Chris, Thomas Rhett coming up, Brett Kissel, Dierks Bentley, Lainey Wilson, and her new song in the next 10 minutes.
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9: CKDH weather forecast, cloudy this evening, chance of showers, low down to 12, cloudy for tomorrow with showers throughout the day, 5 millimeters expected, high tomorrow 18, rain for tomorrow night and a low 15.
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3: Well, good afternoon. A Montreal police officer and a civilian are dead after a shooting in the city. Police say a suspect has also been killed and another officer was injured. Witnesses reported hearing dozens of shots fired in Montreal this morning. An emergency alert warned residents to stay indoors. Sections of an expressway, two metro lines were closed because of the incident. Quebec's domestic security minister says his thoughts are with the families of those who were injured or killed. The investigation is ongoing and few other details are being released at this time. Defense lawyers in the case of a newborn baby found dead in woods near Halifax are still awaiting evidence from the Crown. Supreet Singh and Robin Deep Kaur are charged with concealing the death of a child and obstruction. The couple appeared by video in Halifax court this morning. Their case was adjourned until July 24th. The baby's remains were found in Goodwood on May 24th. The infant's mother, a relative of Singh, had died in hospital 3 days later. The legal aid defense lawyer says he hopes to receive autopsy results soon. More charges are possible depending on the medical examiner's findings. A judge has stayed sexual assault charges against an RCMP officer, citing unreasonable delays. William McNutt was set to stand trial on charges including sexual assault, choking, and uttering threats. The trial was scheduled to begin more than 24 months after the charges were laid. The Supreme Court set an 18-month ceiling for provincial court trials. Judge Ian Hutchinson found the Crown did not justify the delay. McNutt's right to be tried within a reasonable time was violated, and the charges against him are now stayed, according to the decision. A publication ban protects the identity of the complainant. Well, since the Nova Scotia Fire School in Waverly shut down because of safety concerns, there's been nowhere for firefighters to train and get accredited. Adrian Van Sand, the chief of the Antigonish County Volunteer Fire Department, says he and the chiefs of other volunteer departments in the northeast part of the province are going to be setting up their own fire and rescue training center in Antigonish. Van de Sand tells Saltwire it'll be a full-service school offering level one courses to learn about fire behavior, forcible entry, using ladders, protective equipment, and hazardous materials. There'll be classroom space, a live burn unit, and a steel building where they can practice the various skills needed. The plan to hire two full-time instructors who will be sent away to get the necessary qualifications to run the school, with fundraising efforts already underway. Labor Department says it may lift the stop work order on the firefighter school and has contacted a private safety and emergency response training provider, but there's no date on reopening the Waverly school. Mi'kmaq leaders say the fight to have treaty rights fully recognized continues as they mark 300 years since the first peace and friendship treaty was signed in Nova Scotia. Members of the Mi'kmaq Grand Council gathered at Fort Anne in Annapolis Royal, where they say the 1726 agreement remains a living document that guarantees hunting, fishing, and gathering rights. Leaders say court battles over those rights have lasted generations, including landmark cases tied to fishing and hunting laws. Antle Denny telling CBC the treaties represent nation-to-nation agreements that were never surrendered. And they're calling for stronger government recognition and education as tensions over resource and land use continue. Competition Bureau has obtained court orders to advance its investigation into Empire Company Limited, the parent company of Sobeys and other grocery stores. The Bureau is examining how the company uses property controls and whether those practices harm competition in the retail grocery industry. A federal judge has granted access to records, written information, and oral testimony relevant to the Bureau's investigation. Earlier, the Bureau obtained an initial court order for information focused on property controls in the Halifax Regional Municipality. The new orders will provide the Bureau additional information about the scope of Empire's practices across the country, including how the company negotiates property controls and their potential impacts on competition Canada-wide. The investigation is ongoing. There's no conclusion of any wrongdoing at this time. Eight leatherback sea turtles tagged off Nova Scotia have been spotted nesting in the Caribbean and South America this season. Fisheries and Oceans Canada biologist Mike James says it is a significant number. The turtles were identified in Martinique, French Guiana, and off the coast of Trinidad. James telling CTV, many Canadians don't realize leatherbacks frequent the Atlantic Canadian waters, feeding on jellyfish from the Scotian Shelf to the Gulf of St. Lawrence. The research program has been tagging and tracking the endangered turtles for nearly three decades. In sports at the World Cup, it's France battling Iraq tonight at 6, Norway versus Senegal at 9, and Jordan and Algeria play at midnight. In baseball, Blue Jays host Houston, the Yankees are in Detroit, and the Red Sox are visiting Colorado. And now you're up to date. I'm Sheldon McLeod.
4: CKDH weather forecast, cloudy this evening, chance of showers, low down to 12, cloudy for tomorrow with showers throughout the day, 5 millimeters expected, high tomorrow 18, rain for tomorrow night and a low 15.
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We want to know about it. We want to talk about it. 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
8: CKDH weather forecast, cloudy this evening, chance of showers, low down to 12. Cloudy for tomorrow with showers throughout the day, 5 millimeters expected, high tomorrow 18. Rain for tomorrow night and a low 15.
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0: 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Start your day with Mitchell in the morning. 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
6: CKDH weather forecast, cloudy this evening, chance of showers, low down to 12, cloudy for tomorrow with showers throughout the day, 5 millimeters expected, high tomorrow 18, rain for tomorrow night and a low 15.
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4: CKDH weather forecast, cloudy this evening, chance of showers, low down to 12, cloudy for tomorrow with showers throughout the day, 5 millimeters expected, high tomorrow 18, rain for tomorrow night and a low 15.
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1: Looking for some family fun while supporting a great cause? 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Saturday, June 27th, Canadian Tire Amherst, 11 to 2. We can't wait to see you there.
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Look what God gave us. 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